of compassion. 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In an ocean of joy. 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Our most cherished and long felt

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0: Good afternoon, young fella. What's wrong? You seem down.
1: Yeah, I've been better. I just had to get out.
0: Well, you've certainly come to the right place. You know what they say? A hat in your life takes you to paradise.

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1: Yeah. Sometimes you have to be a man and apologize to your woman, you understand? The amount of thing we have put out you.